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0: It's five. Keep on moving and Coldplay, Viva La Vida on Original 106. Morning, troops. It's Lachlan in for Claire this Saturday morning. Obviously, I'm usually with you a bit later on Saturdays, but here's the story. I'd booked today off because I'm seeing Take That in Glasgow tonight. I thought, great, here we go. I'll get a line on Saturday morning ahead of the gig. And then the boss says, actually, could you do Claire's show instead? Because she's off as well. So here I am. I will be asking for time back. Because if the boss is listening right now, let that be known. Not a chance. He's still in his bed. It's early doors. I'm supposed to be having my big date with Gary Barlow tonight.
1: This is my idea of a very nice day out.
0: Thank you, Gary. I'll try not to complain too much. Let's crack on with some tunes. Post Malone on the way this morning. I'll get on J-Lo before too long. And right now, this is Diana Ross.

0: Post Malone, I Had Some Help on Original 106, 6:15 on Saturday morning. It's Lachlan here, nice and early for a change. And Lenny Kravitz coming up.
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0: I'm seeing these guys tonight. Take That and their new tune, You're a Superstar, on Original 106, the home of Four Away from 1K. It's on Dave and Vanessa's breakfast show every day before 8 o'clock. It'll be back on Monday with your chance to win £1,000. They'll ask you four questions. One of the Original 106 team has answered those same four questions. So if your answers and the presenter's answers match up, if your four answers are both the same, you take home £1,000. It's back on Monday morning. You can enter for free at original106.co.uk right now. You've been matching with Meg this week, and not a great effort for Julie yesterday morning.
1: Right, we asked you to name a type of nut. You said walnut, Meg said.
2: A peanut.
1: Oh. No, we're out already.
3: Oh, man.
1: After all of that.
4: Oh, dear, eh? I was
1: going
4: to say peanut, eh?
1: Oh, no! The amount of times people say that.
3: Don't second guess yourself, yeah.
1: A coffee
4: I
1: shop.
4: I thought she would be different.
1: Oh, a coffee shop brand. You said Costa. Meg said.
2: Starbucks.
1: The other one. No! An ice cream topping. You said chocolate. Meg said.
2: Strawberry sauce.
4: Oh, you was
3: going
4: to say that.
3: Oh, no.
1: Oh, no. And a pen brand. We said rollerball. Mm. Meg said.
3: Beck.
1: That's the one. Yeah, that's the one you're thinking about.
3: Yes, it is written right on the pen.
1: It is.
4: Oh, well. Oh, must try again, eh?
1: Absolutely. 100%.
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0: Saturday breakfast at Original 106. It's Lachlan here. I'm on early this morning. It's the Pointer Sisters. Jump from 11. I feel like there's a lot of World Cup chat to get through today, so we'll delve into this in the next 5-10 minutes. And Amy Winehouse coming up.
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Jess Glynn and All I Am at Original 106. Quarter to seven, it's Lachlan here. We are officially into the World Cup and lots of excitement building for Scotland's first game tonight / tomorrow morning, technically, as we take on Haiti. Have you seen what the actual World Cup trophy is worth? This is staggering. They've recently had it valued at $882,000. If we convert that, it's about £660,000. Crazy money. If you look at the average Scottish house price, the World Cup is worth around about four houses. One trophy. Oh, crazy stuff. I mean, of course, now we just need Scotland to take it home. Or France, because that's who I've got in the office sweepstakes. So come on, France. They are very much allowed to win too.

0: 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Lachlan here. Nearly 7 o'clock, we'll get the latest with Callum next.
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19: The top stories this hour. Former rugby league player Kevin Sinfield's been knighted in the King's Birthday's honours list. He's raised more than £11 million for motor neurone disease charities, inspired by his late friend and teammate Rob Burrow. The 45-year-old says he has a mixture of emotions.
20: It feels very different to get individual awards because, effectively, all I've wanted to do is win team trophies or win team awards, and a little bit embarrassed by it, but massively overwhelmed and humbled.
19: There are MBEs for six of England's Women's Euros winners, while Dane Helen Mirren and authors Julia Donaldson and Mallory Blackman are among more than 1,000 other people recognised for various contributions. It's understood two people have been arrested after England's World Cup squad had their boots stolen from a van. Police say footballs and training equipment were also in transit from Florida to Kansas City. A senior US official says Washington and Tehran are very close to reaching the framework of a peace deal. Pakistan's Prime Minister is also suggesting an initial agreement could be signed this weekend. A 17-year-old girl's been stabbed in the neck in Briarfield in Lancashire. Police who've arrested a man say the teenager's injuries aren't life-threatening. Sir David Beckham says he feels truly honoured and fortunate to be living the American dream. He's received a star on the Hollywood Walk of Fame for his contribution to sport and entertainment. Tom Cruise spoke at the ceremony in LA, as did the former England captain's wife, Lady Victoria.
21: David, I am so proud of everything that you have achieved so far, but even more proud of the husband, father, and person that you have always been. Congratulations. We're so proud and we love you so much.
19: The couple later watched the USA beat Paraguay 4-1 in their opening World Cup match, and fellow co-host Canada came from behind to draw 1-1 with Bosnia-Herzegovina. From Sky News, I'm Faye De Silva.

I think, I don't know if it's controversial, that that is one of Whitney Houston's best tunes. I feel like it's always kind of forgotten about it. Million Dollar Bill on Original 106 and Primal Scream Rocks before that. It's just gone 10 past 7. It's Lachlan here quite early for a Saturday. I'm normally on the sort of Saturday mid-morning show. They've roped me in early today on what was supposed to be a day off. I had booked the day off. Now here I am doing breakfast. I don't know how that works. I'm clearly not bitter about it. Hey, you know, it's great. The wee early club. It's good to be with you. George Clooney, one of the most iconic actors of all time, right? That probably puts him in a good place to give advice on who the next James Bond should be now that the search is officially on. He's putting his vote to a guy who I've heard suggested quite a lot recently, Callum Turner. I'd never heard of Callum Turner until people started attaching his name to James Bond, but in the last couple of weeks, he has been in the headlines for marrying Dua Lipa. If he gets the Bond role, he will become the most hated man in the entire world. Like, that's too much joy for one man. You should not be allowed to be James Bond and get to go home to your wife Dua Lipa at the end of the day. Right, that's not fair. Keep this bloke off my screens. I don't like him. I've had enough of him. Right, this is brand new from Miles Smith, Hold Me in the Dark on Original.

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I am really glad this song has resurfaced, because it's such a tune, Milky and Just the Way You Are on Original 106. 7:31 for your Saturday morning. It's Lachlan here. A few things happening across the kingdom this weekend. The Swan Dance Academy's annual show is today at the Loch Ellis Centre. Good luck everybody taking part in that. Under the Rocks are a Fife-based cover band, and they'll be at Styx Kirkcaldy tonight. If you like the Beatles, the Beatles Complete tribute show is at the Corn Exchange in Cooper. Tomorrow there's a Taylor Swift tribute at the venue Kirkcaldy. And also tomorrow, this is exciting, at Craigton Park in St Andrews, they're putting on a French cafe from 12 to 3 tomorrow. I feel like with France being my team in the World Cup sweepstakes, I should probably check this out. If I go and eat their grub, will that steer them in the right direction to get me a win in the sweepstakes? Maybe. It's worth a go. Freddie Mercury coming up right now. This is Kelly Clarkson and Stronger on Original.

0: Freddie Mercury, it's Living On My Own at Original 106. Saturday morning, Lachlan here at 20 minutes to 8. In the news this week, a potentially huge star for celebrity traitors. When I say huge, I don't mean like they're fat. I mean, huge level of fame. This is incredible stuff. I'll tell you who it is in the next 10 minutes. And Chic on the way.
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Zara Larsson and Lush Life at Original 106 is live on here for Saturday morning. If you're a Traitors fan, you'll be looking forward to the next Celebrity series, which will be out in September, October kind of time. There is a very, very famous name who has said, I so want to be on the Traitors. Now, they have already filmed this year's Celebrity run.

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3: A Kirkcaldy singer is full of World Cup spirit and made a song to help spur Scotland on for the tournament. PG Charletta has released The Saltires Back Ole Ole and tells us about the tune.
4: It was continuing the story and all the good moments and memories from the Euros and then continuing that but onto the World Cup. First verse is like a quick recap of the World Cup qualification campaign. The second verse is a flashback to like a nostalgic famous World Cup moment. The chorus is more getting people to go mental, give them something to chant, jump about it.
3: And we're being told by health experts how to stay match fit this campaign. Lisa Ferguson from Dundee University's Faculty of Health says it's important to stay hydrated, whether you're at home, at a pub, or a host city.
5: If we are drinking more drinks like alcohol or not drinking enough water, or if we're sweating more or running around, perhaps you're really excited, then you're using more water than what you would need. And even if you're lucky enough to be at some of the host cities, they're extremely hot, so you can get things like heat exhaustion.
3: Meanwhile, a Fife couple believe they could be the last to marry in their historic village church, unless a community buyout bid is successful. Gavin Lawson and Aileen Lasick are due to tie the knot at Falkland Parish Church tomorrow. However, Falkland is among more than 50 kirks across Fife earmarked for closure. And several Fifers have been recognised in the King's Birthday Honours List this year. The honours recognise significant achievement and exceptional commitment to public life and service in the UK. The full list is available via the Courier's website.
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3: It's breezy and cloudy in the kingdom today, but with some sunny intervals. Showers further west. Highs of 15 degrees. I'm Callum Wright. 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

Candy Staten, Young Hearts Run Free and James Sit Down at Original 106. Saturday morning, Lachlan here. I'm in early today, looking after Claire's show for her. Sam will be in for me from 9 this morning. I'd imagine we're all going to be spending a lot of time over the next few weeks watching a bit of the World Cup, even if you're not a football person, because that's me. Generally not interested, not usually fussed. But you know that it's a massive deal that Scotland are in it, so definitely going to try and check out their matches at the very least. Two very lucky football fans have got themselves a job with the Fox TV channel in America as Chief World Cup Watchers. That's already a great job title. This is what it involves. They sit in a big glass box in Times Square, New York. They will have to watch all 104 matches. I'm not really sure what Fox are getting out of this, to be honest. Like, there doesn't seem to be much in it for them. For the two guys that are doing it, though, the pay is incredible. To watch all of the World Cup, they're getting $50,000 each. Oh my God. Hello, Fox TV. My name's Lachlan McKenzie, and I am very ready to take the plunge into becoming a football fan for $50,000. Please get in touch when you next have an opening. I would like that very much, as I'm sure we all would. Right, I'll play you George Ezra soon. Right now, it's Harry Styles and Adore You on Original.

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There's Jocelyn Brown and Somebody Else's Guy, Original 106, Spin Doctors before that. Taffy, it's Lachlan here, nice and early for Saturday morning. Viral Kakodi sensation PG Charletta going to be heading to Boston to see the first couple of Scotland games. Before that, though, he did manage to squeeze in earlier this week an appearance on Sky Sports. He first went viral a few years back with his song From Glasgow to Berlin, his new one, that he was on Sky Sports Breakfast to perform. It's called The Salt Tires Back. Have you heard it? It's quite decent, actually. Because I think, you know, the World Cup songs, if it was kind of overdone. However, this, I'm into it. So you're getting into it. Nice and easy. I like when the words are nice and easy to pick up, which is good. So from Kirkcaldy to Boston, we're hoping that this guy's a good luck charm.

0: Meow.
1: This Christina Aguilera, Genie in a Bottle, original 106 Life on here. Early for Saturday, 25 minutes to 9 right now. If you're heading out for a meal deal at some point today, I suggest that Tesco is the shop you go to for it. Not a spawn. They're not paying. I wish they were paying me for this. However, I've spotted something in Tesco which really levels up your meal deal. I'll tell you what it is in about 5 minutes. And the script on the way next.
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I love this. Sam Fenzer and Olivia Teen. Rain Me In at Original 106. Lachlan here for Saturday morning. In for Claire today. Sam will be on my show from 9 o'clock. It's all changed today. Listen, I said that there was something I'd spotted in Tesco which really amplifies the meal deal. I saw this in Wee Tesco over the weekend, and now everybody on the socials has started spotting this too. They are doing tinnies in your meal deal. Alcohol-free tinnies that, right, they're all 0%, but still, when you get your drink with your meal deal, it's always, you know, like a Coke or Iron Brew, maybe a Ribena or an energy drink. Now, you've got like your Heineken Zero, Corona 0%. 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

0: Guns N' Roses for the Saturday Breakfast Show on Original 106. Lachlan here. That's it for me for my early Saturday morning. My day off that I had booked can actually begin now. Sam's going to cover my show just after 9 o'clock. He'll look after things. Movie quiz on the way with Cineworld tickets up for grabs. We'll get the first Scotland World Cup prediction on Match of the Day I around about 10:30. And a reverse word game after 12 as well. It's all happening. And Callum's got the latest news next.
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4: A Kirkcaldy singer is full of World Cup spirit and made a song to help spur Scotland on for the tournament. PG Charletta has released The Saltires Back Ole Ole and tells us about the tune.
5: It was continuing the story and all the good moments and memories from the Euros and then continuing that but onto the World Cup. First verse is like a quick recap of the World Cup qualification campaign. The second verse is a flashback to like a nostalgic famous World Cup moment. The chorus is more getting people to go mental, give them something to chant, jump about it.
4: And we're being told by health experts how to stay match fit this campaign. Lisa Ferguson from Dundee University's Faculty of Health says it's important to stay hydrated, whether you're at home, at a pub, or a host city.
6: If we are drinking more drinks like alcohol or not drinking enough water, or if we're sweating more or running around, perhaps you're really excited, then you're using more water than what you would need. And even if you're lucky enough to be at some of the host cities, they're extremely hot, so you can get things like heat exhaustion.
4: Meanwhile, a Fife couple believe they could be the last to marry in their historic village church unless a community buyout bid is successful. Gavin Lawson and Aileen Lasick are due to tie the knot at Falkland Parish Church tomorrow. However, Falkland is among more than 50 kirks across Fife earmarked for closure. And several Fifers have been recognised in the King's Birthday Honours list this year. The honours recognise significant achievement and exceptional commitment to public life and service in the UK. The full list is available via the Courier's website.
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4: Scotland midfielder Kenny McLean believes the squad's in great shape ahead of their World Cup opener. They face Haiti in their first match at the tournament since 1998 in the early hours of tomorrow at the Boston Stadium. Scotland's head into the clash off the back of two convincing warm-up victories over Curaçao and Bolivia. Norwich City man McLean says they're raring to go.
7: There has been a couple of issues throughout the last couple of weeks, but I think that's pretty normal, especially after long seasons as well. So I think the position that we find ourselves in, we're really fortunate that, you know, we have looked after ourselves as well as we could. We are as ready as we could be. You know, minutes were spread out over the couple games.
4: There had been worries amongst supporters over star man Scott McTominay, who missed some training due to illness, though he returned to camp yesterday.
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4: It's breezy and cloudy in the kingdom today, but with some sunny intervals. Showers further west. Highs of 15 degrees. I'm Callum Wright. 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
8: Thank you, news team. It's Sam here in for Lachlan today, whilst Lachlan was looking after Claire's show. Yeah, Lachlan, if you want the 6 a.m. start, just say. You're more than welcome to it, I'm sure. I'm here until midday on World Cup Eve. Scotland play Haiti 2 a.m. tomorrow morning. But for now, it's Taylor Swift, 22, on Original 106.

Hot to go. It's Original 106, always your favourite music. Sam here on World Cup Eve. Tomorrow morning, Scotland make their glorious return to the World Cup, playing Haiti against 2 a.m. Yeah, so I'm not quite sure if this is still one sleep to go or if it's World Cup day today, because yes, there'll be some people that go back to sleep and wake back up, but I'll be honest, the celebrations for me start when I leave here at 1 p.m. and they'll continue until I'm back at 5 p.m. for my Sunday evening show tomorrow if we win against Haiti. I mean, I do think our odds are pretty good. Scotland haven't played in a World Cup in 28 years, but Haiti haven't played in a World Cup in 52. So, surely that means we've got a decent chance. The odds of Scotland winning the World Cup itself, winning the actual trophy, 250 to 1, which I agree sounds pretty bad. I pulled a team out of the office sweepstake yesterday. I got Uzbekistan, who have odds of 2,000 to 1. So at least we've got better odds than Uzbekistan. That was a waste of a fiver for me.

0: This Kiss. That's Faith Hill. It's Original 106. Always your favourite music. Good morning. How are you? Sam here in for Lachlan today. Lachlan was in for Claire and has gone home to have a cry because did you hear the Doctor Who news this week? That officially the show has been put out to tender. Yeah, that's a bit like when you get an email from HR saying this colleague has moved on to pastures new. I.e. Doctor Who's been cancelled and they just don't want to say it. Lachlan's gutted. It's his favourite TV programme. To be fair, I really like Doctor Who too. Fingers crossed one day there'll be new Doctor Who. There is a new animated Doctor Who TV series coming to CBeebies. If that's all we're going to get, then what channel's CBeebies on now?
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Original 106, always your favourite music. Sam here. And have you seen the news about the Kirkcaldy Yoga Festival that's due to be on next week from the 15th to the 21st of June? This looks awesome. 7 days, 29 classes, 17 teachers and 12 venues in Kirkcaldy. So if you're down for a bit of yoga, then go check out this festival. Tickets from £5 and it's definitely worth checking out. They've got a website, kirkcaldyyogafestival.com. All of the information is there. I do think the coolest part of the entire thing, though, I mean, alongside the yoga, that's pretty cool, is the picture of Adam Smith in a yoga pose that they've generated via AI for their social media pages. It's really quite funny. If you've ever wanted to see Adam Smith doing yoga, then check that one out online. This is Halo Texas on Original Blue, lined up for you next. I feel like I should maybe go to the Kirkcaldy Yoga Festival. I mean, I get really

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1: Good morning, it's Sam here. Morning to Bruce, who's been in touch. Let us know it's his fiancée Amanda's 40th birthday. Happy birthday, Amanda.

0: I was just speaking about their Kirkcaldy Yoga Festival, and now I'm really, really tempted to go. I think I'd have a great time. It's on this week coming. Also, lots to do across Fife this weekend, though. Big is at the Adam Smith Theatre in Kirkcaldy. Beatles Complete, a tribute to the Fab Four. That's in Cooper. Also, Scotland's biggest fan zone just down the road, the Oval Hydro. If you're still looking for plans for how to spend Scotland's glorious return to the World Cup after 28 years, this evening, 2 a.m. kickoff. If you want to be surrounded by a lot of very rowdy Scotland fans, then that might be the place to go. I mean, that is dictating the What's On guide for this weekend, to be totally honest. Is the football this evening. Slightly up the road, Dundee Livehouse, Bongo's Bingo, it's always a good laugh. There's also Dundee Rep Educating Rita, two performances of that today, 2:30 and 7:30. Definitely worth checking out if you fancy it. On the way next, Olivia Rodrigo and Gina G, just after that.
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Just a Little. It's Gina G on Original 106. Always your favourite music. Saturday the 13th of June. It's Sam here, and today is the day it's finally come. Scotland are back in the World Cup after a 28-year wait. I mean, is today the day, or is tomorrow the day? 2 a.m. tomorrow morning, they play Haiti, which is a slightly anti-social hour. I'm not going to lie to you. But hey, we'll still be up watching it, won't we? To give you some context, last time Scotland were in the World Cup, DVDs were still just becoming a thing. They were replacing VHS tapes. If you ask a 10-year-old today what a DVD is, they wouldn't have a clue. The height of technology was dial-up internet, and Titanic was a raging success. As in the film, not the boat. I don't think the boat was ever deemed a raging success. But I need you to paint the picture for me, because to be honest, in 1998, I wasn't born yet. This is the first time I've ever seen Scotland in a World Cup. So let me know, what was it like? Where were you the last time Scotland was in a World Cup? What's your memories? 1998. 81400 on the text. Start that text with the word original. Drop me a voice note now on the Original 106 app. What was 1998 like? Was Titanic a good film? I mean, I have seen Titanic.

0: So what? It's Pink on Original 106, always your favourite music. It's Sam here, and the day has finally come. Scotland is back in the World Cup. Well, has the day come, or is it tomorrow? 2 a.m. tomorrow morning is the kick-off against Haiti. So is today the day? I mean, it's sort of easier than saying it's World Cup Eve every 5 minutes. So I'm just going to count today as the day. Because nobody's going to fall asleep before the World Cup tomorrow. Surely. Or maybe you'll need a wee disco nap before then. But I'll be honest, this is the first time that I've ever seen Scotland in a World Cup in the time that I have been alive. I mean, I'm not that young anymore. But 1998 was the last time that Scotland played in a World Cup. So I need you to paint a picture. What was it like seeing Scotland in a World Cup? Siobhan has been in touch, saying her memory of the 1998 World Cup was Tom Boyd's own goal for Brazil. She remembers shouting at the TV, "They don't need the help!" Callum says that his memory is the TV channels rattling on about 1966 every 5 seconds. Yeah, Callum, some things never change. Cheryl saying her memory of the 1998 World Cup was John Collins winking at the camera as they went along the teams. And Alison says she watched the Brazil game at the bar, couldn't get anywhere near the bar to be served, so instead went to Spar, bought some Bacardi Breezer, and watched it at home. That sounds like my idea of a good night. Fill me in, what was it like in 1998? 81400 on the text. Start that text with the word original, or drop me a voice note now on the Original 106 app. It's nearly 10 o'clock, so let's head over to World Cup superfan Callum has the news after this.
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16: Scotland midfielder Kenny McLean says they want to make history this World Cup, having never got out of the group stage before.
17: We're very fortunate to have the squad, the staff, everybody in place that we do have. So again, we need to maximise that. We need to enjoy that, appreciate what we do have around about us, but we've got one job in hand and we're here to take care of business.
16: They take on Haiti at 2 a.m. tomorrow in their first appearance at the tournament since 1998. And health experts are telling us how to stay match fit throughout the World Cup. Lisa Ferguson from the Faculty of Health at Dundee University says watching the occasional late match is okay, but try not to make it a habit.
18: If you're watching a late game, try to maintain your normal sleep routine as much as possible after that and avoid excessive caffeine late at night. Give yourself time to wind down after the excitement, because we often talk about eating well and exercising, but sleep really is just as important and it really does support physical and mental health.
16: Meanwhile, a Fife couple believe they could be the last to marry in their historic village church, unless a community buyout bid is successful. Gavin Lawson and Aileen Lasick are due to tie the knot at Falkland Parish Church tomorrow. However, Falkland is among more than 50 kirks across Fife earmarked for closure. And finally, several people from Fife have been recognised in this year's King's Birthday Honours List. The awards recognise outstanding achievements and exceptional dedication to public service across the UK. Recipients have been acknowledged for their contributions in a wide range of areas, including education and voluntary work. The complete list can be found on the Courier's website.
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16: It's breezy and cloudy in the kingdom today, but with some sunny intervals. Showers further west. Highs of 15 degrees. I'm Callum Wright. 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
19: Thank you to the man who knows the most about the World Cup out of anybody that I've ever met. Thank you, Callum. It's Sam here. I'm in for Lachlan today. It is World Cup Eve. Or is today the day? We need to chat more about that because the World Cup kicks off for Scotland at 2 a.m. tomorrow morning. But first, let's do this. It's Bad Habits, Ed Sheeran on Original. I've lined up Destiny's Child for you next. Every time

0: Destiny's Child, Say My Name on Original 106. It is the day. The day has come. Although that's a bit controversial. I've got Callum from the news team here. We were just speaking about this, Callum. Is today the day?
1: I guess today's not the day. You know, as part of the news team, the journalist, it's got to be factual. And today's not the day. But I really, really want to say today's the day.
0: It's sort of the day-ish.
1: Yeah, today's the day. Scotland are finally playing at a World Cup. Kind of. Like, I can't say that, can I?
0: You can only really say that from, like, midnight tonight to 2 a.m. tomorrow morning. Which, there's no news going out then, so you're scuppered.
1: Exactly, exactly. It's kind of, you know, dampened my sort of... my shine, my sparkle.
0: It's like when you're on a night out and somebody... It's like 3 a.m, you're away to go home, you're seeing the person the next day, and I go, oh, see you tomorrow. They're like, well, actually... That's today. But it doesn't count as today, does it? If you've not gone to sleep, then that doesn't count as the same day.
1: No, that's exactly kind of my thinking. If you don't sleep, it's still the same day. Which is... it's factually incorrect, but...
0: Are we saying today's the day?
1: Today is the day, really.
0: Today is the day! Today is the day! It's the first time Scotland's played in the World Cup since 1998. Were you born in 1998, Callum?
1: I was not born in 1998. So first time in my lifetime.
0: I'm the same.
1: Oh,
0: I wasn't even conceived.
1: you're going to say that, are you?
0: I wasn't even a thought at that point.
1: No, neither was I, but I'm absolutely buzzing for it, Sam.
0: You are the biggest World Cup fan I know, so all of my World Cup questions will be directed to you over the next few weeks.
1: Not a problem. It's been that sort of, this week in the build-up, I've been a bundle of joy.
0: Genuinely, it's been like a kid before Christmas.
1: I know.
0: You were saying earlier, like, I want to take a nap before the 2 a.m. match, but I'm not going to be able to sleep.
1: No, I don't think so. I think the excitement will not allow me to do that.
0: Well, we'll check in with you a little bit later on, Callum. See if you're still awake, still as excited.
1: I'll try my best.
0: This is Kylie Minogue. Step Back in Time on Original. I want to fuck. I want to

0: Born in the USA, that's Bruce Springsteen on Original 106. It's Sam here, and I want to know, where were you the last time Scotland made it to a World Cup? 1998. I, for one, wasn't born, so I need you to paint me a picture. Because 2 a.m. tomorrow morning, Scotland start their next World Cup journey, Haiti. Kicking off then is a very antisocial hour for the World Cup, isn't it? Al has been in touch, saying he was working at a cash and carry. They didn't give him the evening off, so he remembers watching it on a handheld telly on the stock trolley. Mark has sent me a message saying that he still has his match ticket framed up on the wall, and Christopher has just sent me the words, Tom Boyd. Yeah, he was the one that scored the own goal against Brazil. Let's hope we don't get a repeat of that in a couple of weeks' time.
1: Original Weekends with Western Volkswagen.
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Take That. It's Take That. Original 106 Relight My Fire. Sam here. On the night before the day of, it's the World Cup. 2 a.m. tomorrow. Speaking of football, we've got Match of the Day AI. That's when we ask AI what it thinks will be the football results. On the way next. But first, let's do this. It's Shawn Mendes

0: It is Unoriginal 106. It's Sam here, and time for Match of the Day AI. When we ask AI what it reckons the football results will be, and there's only one game that's on everybody's mind. Scotland, Haiti, 2 a.m. kickoff in the World Cup. AI, what do you think the result will be?
1: AI World Cup prediction. We're on the march with Ali's army. We're going to the Canada, United States and Mexico. And we'll really shake them up when we win the World Cup. Cause Scotland are the greatest football team. Final score, Scotland 807, Haiti 0.
0: Well, you heard it here first.

0: Ray, where is my husband? Unoriginal 106. Good morning, it's Sam here. Saturday the 13th of June. And you know when your phone automatically adds dates to your calendar? Do you know what I mean? Like the 25th of December, it automatically marks that it's Christmas. The 31st of October is automatically marked as Halloween. Well, paper calendars do the same. And today is one of those days. Not going to lie, it really confused me. Because I've been thinking that today's been a really busy day for ages, because there's been marked as something happening all day on my calendar. And this morning I went on to look, see what I had on. Trooping the Colour. Yet, according to my phone, I'll be celebrating Trooping the Colour all day. Now, I appreciate the King's Birthday Parade is a fair spectacle, but it's definitely not in the same league as Christmas, is it?
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0: a little respect. That's Erasure on Original 106. It's Sam here in for Lachlan today, and that means that I get to look after today's five films. If you can correctly identify which film we're on about, then you're heading to the movies, or you could be heading to the movies on us. I have two tickets to Cinebo Cinemas to give away to someone with the correct answer. Everyone thinks that Lachlan builds up his accent to do these clips. In fact, he tones it down. This is just what Lachlan sounds like on a day-to-day basis. Let's see what today's five film is.
1: Tell me, did you ever get deja vu?
2: I didn't think so, doll. I'll check with the kitchen, but I think our special a day is tarty soup.
1: Oh, great, I see. Tell me, did you ever get deja vu?
2: I didn't think so, doll. I'll check with the kitchen, but I think our special a day is tarty soup.
0: You know the number to call, 01-592-757-757. 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

0: 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It's Sam here, live across Tayside, doing Fife Films. 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
4: Scotland midfielder Kenny McLean says they want to make history this World Cup, having never got out of the group stage before.
5: We're very fortunate to have the squad, the staff, everybody in place that we do have. So again, we need to maximise that, we need to enjoy that, appreciate what we do have and about us, but we've got one job in hand and we're here to take care of business.
4: They take on Haiti at 2 a.m. tomorrow, in their first appearance at the tournament since 1998. And we're also being told by health experts how to stay match fit throughout the World Cup. Lisa Ferguson from Dundee University says it's vital to maintain oral health, despite late nights.
6: What we have to think about in the World Cup is you might be eating more sugary snacks and sugary drinks, so the basics still matter. So you're brushing your teeth twice a day with toothpaste, spitting rather than rinsing after brushing, and limiting sugary snacks and drinks.
4: Meanwhile, a spectacular Angus sycamore has been protected to save it from being axed to make way for new homes. The stunning specimen stands in the walled garden of Teeling House, just off the A90 north of Dundee. It's around 75 feet tall and thought to be more than 180 years old. Plans for detached houses on the C-listed site have come forward, but now the sycamore cannot be cut down, lopped or uprooted without the council's permission. And finally, people from Tayside have been recognised in this year's King's Birthday Honours. The awards recognise outstanding achievements and exceptional dedication to public service across the UK in a wide range of areas, including education and voluntary work. The complete list is on the Courier's website.
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4: It's breezy, rather cloudy and showery on Tayside today, but with some sunny intervals. Highs of 15 degrees. I'm Callum Wright. 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
7: Cheers, Callum. It's Sam here in for Lachlan today, World Cup Eve. I'm sat here eating Tunnock's tea cakes in my Scotland shirt, and I have two tickets to the movies to give away.
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7: 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Dua Lipa, Dance the Night. It's Original 106. Sam here.

0: The Unoriginal 106, Sam here, Saturday the 13th of June, and I have two tickets to the movies to give away to somebody who can correctly identify this film.
1: Tell me, did you ever get deja vu?
2: I don't think so, doll. I'll check with the kitchen, but I think our special a day is tarty soup.
1: Oh great, I see. Tell me, did you ever get deja vu?
2: I don't think so, doll. I'll check with the kitchen, but I think our special a day is tarty soup.
0: I don't think that's the easiest one to get. Let's head to the phones. Hello, who's this?
3: It's Nicola. It's Groundhog Day with Bill Murray.
0: Nicola, you're spot on. You're heading to the movies. What do you fancy seeing?
3: I'm not sure, actually. I'll let my husband choose.
0: There's a new Backrooms movie out, which is meant to be pretty good. I've seen decent reviews for that.
3: Or Devil Wears Prada 2, maybe?
0: Oh, yeah, definitely. Yeah, it's seeming good as well.
3: Good on that one.
0: So definitely a few options there. What gave it away?
3: Oh, the tatty soup.
0: Do you think? See, that was the bit that I didn't get that reference at all.
3: No, it was definitely Good Morning Again, on repeat.
0: Right, well done, Nicola. Stay right there. I'll grab your details.

0: Live across Tayside, it's Original 106, that stick season. It's Sam here. The King's birthday honours list is officially out, and a whole heap of folk from across Tayside getting a mention. I'll be honest, the bulk of it does seem to be university professors. If it's anything like my uni days, then that'll be for services to day drinking and skipped lectures. University of Dundee's Lucina Hackman is now Dame Lucina Hackman. Norma May Anderson McGovern is officially an MBE for services to charity, and big boss at YMCA Tayside, Jill McGrath, also has an MBE. You see, if I got an MBE, I would make sure that everybody used it every day. I'd only be answering to Sam
1: Original
0: Allen MBE.
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Justin Timberlake, you're listening to Original 106. It's Sam here, and yesterday marked the final Music Mash of the season. Goodbye to the Music Mash. I mean, it will be back, but it's taking a little bit of time off. Yesterday was the 80s edition. Did we have a final winner on the last go of it? Alison played. This is how it went.

0: Live across Tayside, it's Original 106, always your favourite music, that's MC Hammer, you can't touch this, it's Sam here. I'm in for Lachlan today. Tonight marks the end of a 28-year wait for Scotland fans returning to the World Cup this evening. I cannot wait. 2 a.m. kickoff though against Haiti, who have themselves waited even longer than us. 52 years since Haiti played in a World Cup. But 28 years ago, that's when dial-up internet was still a thing. Tamagotchi pets, they were still a thing. For anybody under the age of 25 or over the age of 45, Tamagotchi pets were little pets that lived in like a knockoff calculator thing. You had to feed them and exercise them and look after them as if they were real pets. And suddenly people across Tayside are realising that they've not fed their Tamagotchi pets in about two decades. Maybe go and give it a feed.
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Scissor Sisters on Original 106, Saturday the 13th of June. And I know I've probably gone a little bit heavy on the football chat today. If you can't tell, I'm really excited for Scotland-Haiti. 2 a.m. kickoff tomorrow morning. Technically tomorrow, but it sort of feels like today, doesn't it? I probably should speak about something else, though, you know, just in case Susanna Reid is listening. Did you hear about this? God, she was having a right moan, wasn't she? The green-eyed giant was well and truly out, but if you missed it earlier on this week, a panel of four folk on Good Morning Britain were all saying that it was, get this, scandalous that Scotland is getting a bank holiday on Monday because of the World Cup. They've all just sat there moaning, saying that, well, the bank holiday will cost Scotland £10 million in productivity. Well, you know what, Susanna? You know what? I don't care! Just because you have to go to work on Monday morning. Well, I mean, in fairness, so do I. I'm in for Martin Ingram on Monday morning. He gets the bank holiday. I don't. This is Rag and Bone Man.

0: Water bridge. Under the bridge. It's Adele on Original 106. Sam here, and I get to look after Lachlan's air fryer anthems. We do this from 12 o'clock every Saturday. You get to request a playlist for as long as it takes to cook the lunch in the air fryer. Now, I thought when I was covering Lachlan and covering his air fryer anthems that he would cover the cost of my lunch. He has not. I had to take in my own bangers and mash. 15 minutes it takes in the air fryer. So get your requests in now, 81400, start that text with the word original. I'm off to pop my bangers and mash in the air fryer. And Callum's here with your latest after this.
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2: We are being told how to stay match fit when we've got World Cup fever this summer. With supporters gearing up for late nights and high drama, many bodies will be unprepared for the toll of major changes to routines. Lisa Ferguson from Dundee University's Faculty of Health says it's important to stay hydrated, whether you're at home, in a pub or a host city.
3: If we are drinking more drinks like alcohol or not drinking enough water, or if we're sweating more or running around, perhaps you're really excited, then you're using more water than what you would need. And even if you're lucky enough to be at some of the host cities, they're extremely hot, so you can get things like heat exhaustion.
2: Meanwhile, a domestic bully from Perth who left his partner stranded at an out-of-town service station after throwing her keys into a field has avoided jail. Lukasz Lenda twice assaulted his ex and berated her for wearing clothes that were too revealing. The 40-year-old also shared explicit images of his partner to family and friends. He's been placed on supervision for 12 months and ordered to carry out 225 hours of unpaid work. And finally, a spectacular Angus sycamore has been protected to save it from being axed to make way for new homes. The stunning specimen stands in the walled garden of Teeling House, just off the A90 north of Dundee. It's around 75 feet tall and thought to be more than 180 years old. Plans for detached houses on the sea-listed site have come forward, but now the sycamore cannot be cut down, lopped or uprooted without the council's permission.
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2: Scotland midfielder Kenny McLean believes the squad's in great shape ahead of their World Cup opener. They face Haiti in their first match at the tournament since 1998 in the early hours of tomorrow at the Boston Stadium. Scotland head into the clash off the back of two convincing warm-up victories over Curaçao and Bolivia. Former Arbroath loanee McLean says they're raring to go.
4: There has been a couple of issues throughout the last couple of weeks, but I think that's pretty normal, especially after long seasons as well. So I think the position that we find ourselves in, we're really fortunate that, you know, we have looked after ourselves as well as we could. We are as ready as we could be. You know, minutes were spread out over the couple of games.
2: There had been worries amongst supporters over starman Scott McTominay, who missed some training due to illness, though he returned to camp yesterday.
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2: It's mostly cloudy but breezy with showers on Tayside, but some brighter spells further west. Highs of 15 degrees. I'm Callum Wright. You're up to date on Original 106.

Fleetwood Mac, Go Your Own Way, that's for Stuart on Air Fryer Anthems. If you don't know how this works, you get to request the playlist for as long as it takes me to cook my lunch. I'm covering Lachlan, and he's not even covering the cost of my lunch whilst I cover his Air Fryer Anthems. I've got Bangers and Mash currently in the Air Fryer. Let's do this. For Katie, it's Somber, Homewrecker on Original.

Believe in Journey on Original 106. We're doing air fryer anthems. That's for Alison. You get to request the playlist for as long as it takes me to cook my lunch today. It's bangers and mash. Took 15 minutes and, well, it's just about ready. Let's give it a shake. Yep, nearly done. I think we have room for one more. I couldn't say no to this. What an absolute tune. I think that this song is epic. It's The Verve, Bittersweet Symphony. Thanks, Paul, for requesting this one. My bangers and mash are nearly done, though.

0: Yep, that's my bangers and mash done, so the end of that. Thank you very much to everyone who got involved in Air Fryer Anthems. If you've missed it, we do this every Saturday. For as long as it takes to cook a lunch, you get to request a playlist. So I've got my bangers and mash here. On the way next, music from the Sugar Babes.
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Always your favourite music, Sam here. I'm live across Tayside. I'm here until 1. Meg's on her way after that. Vanessa's then seeing you through Saturday night. It is World Cup Eve, after all. Or I wish I could say today's the day. But, I mean, technically it's not the day. Because kick-off's at 2 a.m. tomorrow morning. But, I mean, it's close enough, isn't it?

0: New Order. It's Original 106, always your favourite music. Happy Saturday, happy World Cup Eve, 2 a.m. tomorrow morning. Scotland kick off against Haiti in our first World Cup match in 28 years. This is the first time Scotland's played in the World Cup since I've been alive. So, yeah, when I leave here at 1, I'll be honest, that's when the celebrations start. And they finish somewhere around 5 o'clock when my Sunday night show starts tomorrow. Although, to be honest, I'll probably just continue those celebrations all the way through the Sunday night show. But I was checking out in the news today, in other news away from the World Cup, a new world record has been broken. And I think this one's pretty doable. Me and Craig have tried a few different world records in the past. We tried to beat the world record for the fastest time to 99. We didn't manage that. We tried to beat the world record for the most pancake flips in 20 seconds. We didn't manage to beat that one either. But this one requires no skill whatsoever. I just need to somehow find and rope in 1,035 friends. More on that in the next five. First though, music on the way from Meghan Trainor next.
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Friday night, it's BTS on Original 106. Sam here live across Tayside, and I was just speaking about the new world record that was set yesterday that I think me and Craig need to give a go. We've tried quite a few world records now. Most pancake flips in 20 seconds, fast time to 99. Yeah, we don't have any world records yet, though. But I stumbled across a new world record today that was set yesterday, and not to be rude, it requires zero skill whatsoever. It is the most people dressed up as Marilyn Monroe in the same place at the same time. 1,037 people who all essentially just sort of stood there in blonde wigs. I reckon we could definitely do this. Like, without a shadow of a doubt, all I need to do is just find another 1,035 people and we'd be sorted. Also need to find about 1,000 blonde wigs. So I'm off to Party Wizard I go, I guess.

0: A bird, it's Original 106, always your favourite music. Sam here, Saturday the 13th of June. Callum's here. Do you fancy playing the reverse word game, Callum?
1: I do, Sam. I'm well up for it.
0: If you've never heard this before, essentially we get a word. This is given to us by Lachlan. He puts it in reverse, and then we have to try and figure out what it is the right way round.
1: Clear as mud. Clear as mud.
0: You're spot. Thank you, Callum. I appreciate it. Right, so today's reversed word, Callum, is this.
2: Run.
0: Did you get that?
1: One more time, please,
2: sir.
1: Oh, this is going to be a disaster.
0: Let's hear it, come on.
1: No, not good.
0: No, not good. Do you... Are you locking that in? Or do you another go?
1: I don't think it's going to get any better than that, Sam.
0: Okay, I'll give it a go, right? I need to hear it one more time.
1: Okay.
0: Do you think that was any better?
1: I'll trust you.
0: Okay,
1: yes.
0: Right, I'm going to go and turn these words around whilst you enjoy Spandau Ballet Gold on Original.

0: Old original 106, Callum still here. Are you ready for the results of the reverse word game, Callum?
1: Yeah, I don't think it's going to be good, but I'm intrigued to find out.
0: So this is what we were trying to mimic. How do you think you got on? Do you think you were somewhere near that?
1: Nowhere even close.
0: So this was your submission.
1: Yeah. Nah, not good.
0: And this was my wrong one as well. Let's give it a go. Yeah, I don't know if either of us were right. So shall we? Do you want to reveal the answer?
1: Let's put us out of our misery.
2: Could it be magic? No.
0: Yeah, no.
1: No, that will. Come on, let's hear it.
2: Could it be magic? No. No.
0: Yeah, no, I don't think that's what either of us said. This is what you end up with, Callum. There was a now there. And I could it.
1: Yeah. I missed the second now. But it wasn't terrible.
0: That wasn't as bad as it could have been. This is my one.
1: Now.
0: You got
1: double now.
0: There was a double now in there.
1: I think we did all right, actually. Not too bad.
0: You better get off and read the news. And I'm off. Meg's on the way next.
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2: We are being told how to stay match fit when we've got World Cup fever this summer. With supporters gearing up for late nights and high drama, many bodies will be unprepared for the toll of major changes to routines. Lisa Ferguson from Dundee University's Faculty of Health says it's important to stay hydrated, whether you're at home, in a pub or a host city.
3: If we are drinking more drinks like alcohol or not drinking enough water, or if we're sweating more or running around, perhaps you're really excited, then you're using more water than what you would need. And even if you're lucky enough to be at some of the host cities, they're extremely hot, so you can get things like heat exhaustion.
2: Meanwhile, a domestic bully from Perth who left his partner stranded at an out-of-town service station after throwing her keys into a field has avoided jail. Lukasz Lenda twice assaulted his ex and berated her for wearing clothes that were too revealing. The 40-year-old also shared explicit images of his partner to family and friends. He's been placed on supervision for 12 months and ordered to carry out 225 hours of unpaid work. And finally, a spectacular Angus sycamore has been protected to save it from being axed to make way for new homes. The stunning specimen stands in the walled garden of Teeling House, just off the A90 north of Dundee. It's around 75 feet tall and thought to be more than 180 years old. Plans for detached houses on the sea-listed site have come forward, but now the sycamore cannot be cut down, lopped or uprooted without the council's permission.
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2: It's mostly cloudy but breezy with showers on Tayside, but some brighter spells further west. Highs of 15 degrees. I'm Calum Wright. You're up to date on Original 106.

Captain Bob Hansen here on Original 106. Hello. A very happy Saturday to you. It's Meg here, and I hope you're having a wonderful weekend so far. Can't believe it. We've made it. Thank goodness. What is going on with this weather? It cannot make its mind up. I actually walked past a complete stranger yesterday and I could overhear them shout, "I can't believe it's the middle of June. What's going on?" There was a slight panic to the tone as well. And I was like, I don't think truer words have ever been spoken. What is going on? How is it the middle of June? But do you know what though? I'm the first person to start complaining when it gets a centigrade too hot. I'm like, oh, I can't cope. Maybe I'm just never happy with the weather. That I might just have to accept that as a fact. Right, we've got some brilliant songs on the way here on Original 106. Alex Warren on the way. First up though, on Original 106, it's Meredith Brooks.

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Ocean with Caribbean Queen here on Original 106. Who else is absolutely buzzing for the World Cup? Scotland v Haiti at 2 o'clock our time tomorrow morning. So 2 a.m. I was getting so confused with that, by the way. I will be watching it. Do I have any football knowledge? Absolutely not. I could not even begin to tell you what the offside rule is. I just know that the referee gets very angry if you do it and he'll blow his whistle at you. That's all you need to know, right? But maybe it works out for the best because I'm like, I think we're going to win this one. I think we'll win the World Cup. And that's the mentality we need to maintain as a nation. I've decided. Gordon Ramsay went to go and visit the team yesterday. Apparently, Gordon Ramsay reports that they are training well, they are feeling well, and most importantly in his mind, they're eating well. This is the thing, if I was to go to America, I wouldn't be able to help myself. I would be eating all the cheeseburgers, all the fries, all the ice cream, all the fizzy juice. I wouldn't be playing a football match. I'd end up having to get rolled on like the football. It would be dreadful. Right, on the

0: Lady Gaga with Rain On Me here on Original 106. On the way, Sam Sparrow, Michael Jackson and the Bangles.
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with Manic Monday here on Original 106. Always your favourite music. Before that, Michael Jackson with Black or White. I've yet to see the Michael Jackson film. Apparently, it's absolutely phenomenal. I've not been to the cinema in ages. I love the cinema. Do you know what also is fantastic? Going on a solo cinema trip. I was so against them. I was like, I'm too nervous to go and do that. No, it's amazing. Get yourself a wee cup of coffee, get a wee seat in the corner, and just live your best life. It's honestly amazing. Highly recommend. Macy Gray is on the way. First up, though, it's Olivia Dean. She's doing so well at the moment. This

0: Macy Gray. Original 106, always your favourite music. That was I Try as we come up to 2 o'clock. We've got the latest with your news up next, followed by some fantastic tracks from Usher, Bruno Mars and Seal.
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2: Scotland are gearing up for their World Cup opener in their first appearance at the tournament in 28 years. The national team take on Haiti at the Boston Stadium. Kickoff's at 2 a.m. tomorrow. Midfielder Kenny McLean says it's vital they get off to a great start this campaign.
3: We don't want to look too far ahead, but we've said there we want to create memories, we want to create history. I feel right now the squad that we've got, we can do that.
2: And health experts are telling us how to stay match fit throughout the World Cup. Lisa Ferguson from the Faculty of Health at Dundee University says watching the occasional late match is okay, but try not to make it a habit.
4: If you're watching a late game, try to maintain your normal sleep routine as much as possible after that and avoid excessive caffeine late at night. Give yourself time to wind down after the excitement, because we often talk about eating well and exercising, but sleep really is just as important and it really does support physical and mental health.
2: Meanwhile, a domestic bully from Perth who left his partner stranded at an out-of-town service station after throwing her car keys into a field has avoided jail. Lukasz Lenda twice assaulted his ex and berated her for wearing clothes that were too revealing. The 40-year-old also shared explicit images of his partner to family and friends. He's been placed on supervision for 12 months and ordered to carry out 225 hours of unpaid work. And finally, several people from Tayside have been recognised in the King's Birthday Honours List this year. The honours recognise significant achievements and exceptional commitment to public life and service in the UK. The full list's available via the Courier's website.
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2: It's mostly cloudy but breezy with showers on Tayside, but some brighter spells further west. Highs of 15 degrees. I'm Calum Wright. You're up to date on Original 106.

I Just Might here on Original 106 for your Saturday afternoon. Shaka Khan's on the way. First up, though, brilliant track from Celine Adamski. Killer is up next. I did not know this. Seal apparently has a 2-year diploma in architecture, which I find incredible. He could design your house if you wanted. Imagine if you phoned up in architecture to say, can you design my house for me, please? And Seal shows up. I could see it now. He could start a business and call it Sealy Good Architecture. That was bad. I'll leave Seal to it then, because he's a great performer nonetheless. At least he can get another job if it all goes wrong, but I feel like his career's been long.

0: 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On the way, Lady A, Sam Fender and CeeLo Green.
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0: It's Meg here. And to be honest, the weather just needs to make up its mind. Is it rainy? Is it sunny? Is it windy? Is it cloudy? Well, apparently it's all of the above today. Highs of 17 and lows of 10 for Sunday. Potential highs of 18 and potential lows of 9 degrees with a good chance of some clouds. Jennifer Page is on the way.
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Madonna with Vogue. It's Original 106, always your favourite music. Meg here, hope you're having a fantastic weekend. And next up, it's Anastasia with I'm Out of Love. It's a shame because in one of our other songs as well, she's Outside Alone. And

0: can just tell already, for obvious reasons, that that song is going to be on everybody's Halloween party playlist this year, isn't it? Tame and Calla with Dracula on Original 106 as we come up to 3 o'clock. Right, we've got all the latest with your news up next, followed by tracks from Spice Girls, Cyndi Lauper and Stereophonics.
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2: Scotland are gearing up for their World Cup opener in their first appearance at this tournament in 28 years. The national team take on Haiti at the Boston Stadium. Kickoffs at 2 a.m. tomorrow. Midfielder Kenny McLean says it's vital they get off to a great start this campaign.
3: We don't want to look too far ahead, but Wolfe says there, we want to create memories, we want to create history. I feel right now the squad that we've got, we can do that.
2: And health experts are telling us how to stay match fit throughout the World Cup. Lisa Ferguson from the Faculty of Health at Dundee University says watching the occasional late match is okay, but try not to make it a habit.
4: If you're watching a late game, try to maintain your normal sleep routine as much as possible after that and avoid excessive caffeine late at night. Give yourself time to wind down after the excitement, because we often talk about eating well and exercising, but sleep really is just as important and it really does support physical and mental health.
2: Meanwhile, a domestic bully from Perth who left his partner stranded at an out-of-town service station after throwing her car keys into a field has avoided jail. Lukash Lenda twice assaulted his ex and berated her for wearing clothes that were too revealing. The 40-year-old also shared explicit images

0: offence. He's been placed on supervision for 12 months and ordered to carry out 225 hours of unpaid work. And finally, several people from Tayside have been recognised in the King's Birthday Honours List this year. 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
0: Mostly cloudy but breezy with showers on Tayside, but some brighter spells further west. Highs of 15 degrees. I'm Calm Wright. 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

Cyndi Lauper with Girls Just Want to Have Fun here on Original 106. Always your favourite music. It's a weekend if you're Scottish, isn't it? So Take That are doing their revival of their circus tour at Glasgow's Hampden Park this weekend. They already were on last night. I managed to go and see it. By the way, if you're travelling down to go and see them tonight, you are in for a treat. If you haven't seen the circus tour, get ready. It is absolutely spectacular. Also, just going to point out the obvious, Scotland v Haiti, the World Cup match is on tomorrow morning at 2 a.m. our time. I have a good feeling about it, to be honest. This is our 9th time that we qualified for the World Cup. And you know what? 9th time's the charm. I think that's how the saying goes anyway. Very exciting stuff. Teddy Swims on the way.

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0: across your street. 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
1: Olivia Rodrigo, she just released her new album yesterday. That was Driver's License here on Original 106. Next up is Dua Lipa's Houdini. She just got married to her now husband and actor Callum Turner. They started off their celebrations in London. They went and got married at a wee courthouse, and then they all jetted over to Palermo in Sicily, a wee village there, and they then had like a 3-day wedding, which sounds glorious, by the way. Apparently, though, the locals weren't too keen on the noise levels. They actually allegedly complained, and then allegedly Dua Lipa and Callum Turner gave them thousands and thousands of pounds to apologise. See, if I was one of the locals, I'd be like, turn that music up. If I'm getting £5,000 out of this, turn it up. But I would have haggled, you see. I would have haggled. I went, £5,000 fine, but here's the thing. I'm also wanting an invite to your wedding, and I want a 3-course meal as well, and all the trimmings. If you don't ask, you don't know.

0: Khalifa with Houdini on Original 106. It's 20 to 4. And on the way, brilliant tracks from Whitney Houston, Justin Bieber, and Take That.
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Was I a fool to let you break down my walls?

106, it's Meg here, and I hope you're having a wonderful start to your weekend, whatever you're up to. Now, next up, I've got Take That. They are playing at Glasgow's Hampden Park tonight, supporting Take That for their revival of the circus tour. 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Here's one of their newest tracks. It's Take That and You're a Superstar.

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Harry Styles with Golden on Original 106. Hello, it's Meg here, and I hope you're having a wonderful weekend so far. Harry Styles is on tour at the moment. He's currently in London. Jammy, jammy, jammy if you're managing to go and see him whilst he's there. Last night, a fan asked him via sign what his favourite egg was, and he quickly spotted it and said, you know, sometimes there are just those gotcha questions. You know, I like a fried egg, closely followed by scrambled egg. And you know what? In my personal opinion, that is the correct answer and arguably the only answer you can give.

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It's your love I'm lost in. Your love I'm lost in. Your love I'm lost in. And I'm tired of being so exhausted. Your love I'm lost in. Your

Louis Capaldi with Bruises. It's Original 106. Hope you're having a fantastic weekend, whatever you're up to, working, chilling out, or maybe being really productive. I can't relate to that, but I highly commend it. Whatever you're up to, hope you are enjoying. We've got the songs to soundtrack all of that. Like Delamitri, always the last to know, which is up next. Weather today's been a bit odd, hasn't it? Highs of 17, lows of 10, with some rain, wind and sunshine. Tomorrow looking relatively similar, potential highs of 18 degrees and lows of 9.

0: arguably one of their best songs. The Kaiser Chiefs and I predict a riot as we come up to 20-5. On the way, we've got Jamiroquai and Prince.
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1999 here on Original 106. Always your favourite music. It's Meg here. I was actually born in 1999 and I loved it. I mean, I can't remember it, but it's great because obviously the millennium and everybody was releasing absolutely incredible songs like that one from Prince. So I'm 27 years old, right? And you know what? Somebody turned around to me the other day and said, "You don't look that old for 27. I'm sorry, what? Mentally, I'm still 16. What is going on? I didn't even know that was a thing. What does that mean? I was trying not to be offended, but I'll tell you what, I absolutely was.

0: with The Giver here on Original 106. Always your favourite music. That is all from me. I hope you have a fantastic weekend. We've got all the latest with your news up next, followed by the lovely Vanessa, who is in the studio from 5 o'clock, playing you dancing club hits and classics to make sure your Saturday night starts perfectly, whether you're going out or you're staying in. Have a good one.
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2: Health experts are telling us how to stay match fit despite a dose of the World Cup fever. With supporters gearing up for late nights and high drama, many bodies will be unprepared for the toll of major changes to routines. Lisa Ferguson from the Faculty of Health at Dundee University says watching the occasional late match is okay, but try not to make it a habit.
3: If you're watching a late game, try to maintain your normal sleep routine as much as possible after that and avoid excessive caffeine late at night. Give yourself time to wind down after the excitement, because we often talk about eating well and exercising, but sleep really is just as important and it really does support physical and mental health.
2: Meanwhile, a domestic bully from Perth who left his partner stranded at an out-of-town service station after throwing her keys into a field has avoided jail. Lukasz Lenda twice assaulted his ex and berated her for wearing clothes that were too revealing. The 40-year-old also shared explicit images of his partner to family and friends. He's been placed on supervision for 12 months and ordered to carry out 225 hours of unpaid work. A spectacular Angus sycamore has been protected to save it from being axed to make way for new homes. The stunning specimen stands in the walled garden of Teeling House, just off the A90 north of Dundee. It's around 75 feet tall and thought to be more than 180 years old. Plans for detached houses on the C-listed site have come forward, but now the sycamore cannot be cut down, lopped or uprooted without the council's permission. A popular cafe in Aberfeldy is downsizing due to rising hospitality costs. Nicola Parrott and James Cowan opened Cow and Parrott in 2023, but after reviewing their finances in January, they've decided to downsize by moving into the former bank building next door and given up their current coffee shop. The couple say business will run as normal, just on a smaller scale. And finally, several people from Tayside have been recognised in the King's Birthday Honours List this year. The honours recognise significant achievements and exceptional commitment to public life and service in the UK. The full list is available via the Courier's website.
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Across Tayside, it's Original 106. It's Vanessa here. Welcome to the show. Basement Jacks, Red Alert, M People. One night in heaven. We're back again. We're here to party. May I even say, no Scotland, no party. I'm going to call this the official warm-up show to the first Scotland game in the World Cup, which is not a catchy title. I will work on something better. Anyway, we'll work on it. Look, if you're not into the whole World Cup and the football thing, don't worry. I won't mention it every single time I speak. And we'll get dance tunes on as well. But look, we are going to have a party. If you are, you know, waiting patiently or even getting into party mode for the game, then give us a shout. Please don't go.

0: 3 on Original 106 is Vanessa. Hello, welcome to the party. It's good to have you here. Saturday night, no ordinary Saturday night. We are building up to the beginning of Scotland in the World Cup. Cannot wait for that. Might have to have a lot of caffeine. Might need to hold my eyes, open my matchsticks. But nonetheless, it shall be done. Plenty of tunes, of course, getting us in the mood for the footy. And even just a generally party. If the footy is not yours, then put your fingers in the ears every time I mention it. Don't worry. We have plenty of dance tunes coming up. Old school and club classics. I've got Incognito in the way and Calvin Harris to play shortly.
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0: 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And coming up, I've got David Guetta next.
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2: Me not working hard. Yeah, right, picture that with a Kodak. Or better yet, go to Times Square, take a picture of me with a Kodak. Took my life from negative to positive, I just want y'all to know that. And tonight, let's enjoy life.

Pitbull Neo, Give Me Everything on Original 106. That is our message to the Scotland team. Come on, guys. Come on, guys. And before it, I did say we would drop in some tunes that are just, you know, it's just right for what we're building up to. Free From Desire and Gala. And David Guetta's Who's That Chick as well. Right, Entrance to play shortly after this from Rosala on Original.

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0: Trance and Staying Alive, their version. 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They broke onto the scene with Set Your Feet and then just started covering sort of disco tracks. But sound, Staying Alive, what a tune. It's original. Coming up, Madison Avenue and Bob Sinclair's next.
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0: 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Original.

Across Teesside, this is Original 106. It's Vanessa with Madison Avenue. Don't call me baby, Bob Sinclair as well. It's good to have you here. It's Saturday, it's the weekend, and whatever you're up to, thank you for joining us on the show. Maybe it's work still, maybe it's catching up with mates. Maybe you're putting your fingers in your ears every time I talk about the football. Maybe you're not. Maybe you're getting super excited for it and you're trying to plan your day out in some way so you can still be up for the match at 2 a.m. Whatever way it is, thank you for being with us. We will sort you out with the tunes. A friend of mine's actually come up with a very clever way of trying to get around this whole 2 a.m. match scenario. Tell you about that in a sec. This is Grace on Original.

0: 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It's coming up for 6:15. So Vanessa, I've got Love Inc on the way, Freemasons, and we're going to get on Shakira's first World Cup tune. Was it her first one? But 2010 anyway, Waka Waka is on the way.
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0: On Original 106, it's Vanessa. Thank you for being here with us. We are getting hyped for the match, even though it's at 2 a.m. I am calling this the official warm-up show for it. Scotland in the World Cup against Haiti. Come on, lads. Kim Sims on the way. Rosie Gaines and Technotronic next.
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way. Too Blind to See It on Original 106. It's Vanessa. It's Saturday night. It's the weekend. Maybe you've got the Monday off, you lucky thing. Or maybe you don't, and that's fine. If you don't, neither do I. I'm back in and work on Monday morning as well. So, you know. Everybody else seems to be off on Monday, but I'm the one that's in. Coming up, I've got music from Berry. We've got Better Off Alone to play shortly, because you have to. It's not an old school dance show otherwise. And this is Swedish House Mafia.

0: 106. Right, on the way, I've got Berry and Inner City next.
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Across Tayside, it's original 106 Allison Limerick, where love lives. Vanessa here, thank you for joining us for the party. Whatever you're up to, maybe you're working, maybe you're off to the gym, maybe you're trying to plan out how you're going to manage the 2 a.m. viewing of Scotland in the World Cup. So my friend I mentioned earlier on has got a cunning plan, and that is to go to bed at a decent time because he's got stuff tomorrow, like 9 or 10 o'clock. I know, Saturday night. When the show finishes, that's when he's going to bed. And then he'll have recorded the show and switched the notifications off on his phone, and then he'll get up tomorrow nice and early and he'll watch it as if it were live, no interferences from anybody, and then he'll go and get on with his day and it'll be like he watched it real time and he won't be tired. Everybody else will still be in their bed. I think that's pretty clever. You're missing out on being with your mates in the pub, but it's pretty clever.

0: Mr. Saxo Beat, it's original 106. We've got the anthems, the old school, the floor fillers, and the current dance hits as well, but timeless classics in there like K-Class and David Guetta and Usher on the way next.
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class. Key class. That's Rhythm is a Mystery. It's original 106 coming up for 7:30. It's Vanessa. Thank you for being here. Hope you're good. Let's draw a line and drop the weekend, the week, and we're into the weekend. Maybe you've got the Monday off, you lucky, lucky things. If you do, maybe not, but that's fine. Turn the tunes up and we'll just forget about that. Look, being old school and classics kind of a show, though we do put in current dance hits as well, we have to get bits and pieces on. And I think particularly since we are now the unofficial slash official warm-up show to Scotland starting their World Cup exploits. So bits and pieces got to play. Before the end of the show, I'm 100% going to do Baccarat. That's got to happen. And we have played one Shakira song, but this is the World Cup tune, so let's get it in there. Get ourselves in the right mode. This is Shakira, Die Die. It's a

0: so good. Lacey and Hideaway on Original. I've got Culture Beat on the way and Anaya D's up next.
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0: the lady that's the voice in Horny. It's her. And Now Your Day and Nasty Girl is original 106. It's Vanessa. Thank you for being here. Fast and Small on the way after Corona.
1: Try me out. 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

0: tune, Rui De Silva and Touch Me on Original 106. A tune that just, I always think it was 90s. I think maybe I got it on White Label in the 90s, but it didn't really chart until, what, so it wasn't officially released into the charts until about 2001. But in that era, the sort of 90s, noughties era, it was really bad time for people never telling you who was singing on the songs. Usually, the female, they never got credited. And I'm trying to fix that. Rui De Silva, Touch Me, great tune, but come on, Rui. Cassandra Fox is the singer on it. What a voice she has. Let's shout about her. D-Light's on the way and Maloko next.
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7: Where the beats are big and the memories are, well,

Across Tayside, this is Original 106. It's Vanessa, it's good to have you here. Welcome to the party, however you are celebrating it. Maybe you are staying up to watch the match. Maybe, like my dad, you're going to sleep and getting back up again for it at 2 o'clock. Maybe like Tony, who I mentioned earlier, you are recording it, switching off all your notifications and then watching it tomorrow morning without hopefully anybody ruining it. Nobody ruining it for Tony, please. Or maybe you're like Jamie, Max, William, Zach, Oscar and Henry are all piling round to Jamie's house to watch the World Cup. Later on, obviously, it's a World Cup sleepover party. It sounds like there's going to be an alarm set for the Scotland game. Look, whatever you're doing, have an amazing time. And we have to play this. Baccarat. Yes, sir, I can boogie on Original.

0: Across Teesside, this is Original 106. It's Vanessa, That's a Shame, and Ebenezer Good. Old school class. And if you want to dance to tunes like that again, you know, you can by turning this show up loud in your house. Or, but if you don't want to get an ASBO, you could come along to Decadance. It's my event. I DJ at it, and we have performers, and Chris Jordan's DJing there as well. Our next one is in Kirkcaldy. We just had a sold out one in St Andrews. Our next one is our summer party on the 18th of July, 2 till 7pm at O'Connell's. And you can find out more on our Facebook page at Decadance 30s. So for £9, you get your glass of Prosecco when you arrive. You've got your performers and all the dance classics you would want from the 80s right through to the noughties, and your 90s dancing there as well. Get your glow sticks ready and come along. Jump online to Facebook, Decadance 30s, and we'll see you there. The weekend's next.
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watching. 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But she doesn't need the money, does she? This is Original 106. It's Vanessa. Thanks for being here with us. We've got old school club classics, anthems, current dance hits in there as well. But we are in the 90s. JX is on the way after Robert Miles and Children.

0: you, GX. There's nothing I won't do. On Original 106, we've got the Bucketheads on the way and Calvin Harris and Ellie Goulding.
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Apec, Enjoy, Anthem, but you've not heard that for a while. This is Original 106. It's Vanessa. So we've got your classics every week. I mean, we can't really have this show if we don't have bits and pieces, but I feel like in the run-up to Scotland's first game, we definitely need it on. So it will be the last tune that plays before the Original 106 party nights. This is Livin' Joy and Dreamer on Original.

0: staying up till 2 a.m. if that's what you're doing, heading out and partying and ignoring the footy if that's your thing, or going to bed and getting back up again, or whatever it is you're up to. Come on, Scotland. On the way, the original 106 Party Nights, kicking it off with Chic. We've got Kenny Loggins and Do You Remember Bross? They're on the way. Have a great weekend. Get you next week.
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1: 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We were both too tired to sleep, so we took turns of staring out the window at the darkness till boredom overtook us.